number 40 on the countdown. We've got 39 in the queue. First, let me take it back. Last week at number 3, Ariana Grande. Dracula was the track at number 2 from Tame and Jenny. And on top for 2 weeks, Olivia Rodrigo. Drop Dead. Let's launch. Somber is at 39.

That's new at 38. A couple minutes, Olivia Dean. Well, Carol G's an international pop star, but she got her start at the age of 14, singing on a talent competition show back in Colombia. She performed I Will Always Love You by Whitney Houston, and while she didn't win the contest, she did land a record deal. And now she's teaming up with superstars like Bruno Mars with her latest collaboration called Still. It's an AT40 on The Verge track.

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12: We are just

in a Benson Boone world who makes it look easy to pull off big jumps and flips on stage, but Alex Warren learned recently that the hardest part is landing. At a show in Australia, Alex attempted to climb down from the stands after greeting some fans and lost his footing, tumbling into a stack of equipment. He is okay and posted the video on social with the caption, "They told me to break a leg. Good sense of humor. We got it up at AmericanTop40.com. Here's Alex on safe, solid ground. Ordinary 37. They say

Justin Bieber, 1840. It's UConn 36. Let me get to Noah Kahn. Now, Noah knows how to get people moving at a live show, and he has official scientific data to back it up. At his first stop in Utah, fans were so excited for Noah to take the stage that the entire stadium started shaking, and the movement registered on a seismograph at the University of Utah, which is that instrument that measures earthquakes. The 20,000 fans could not contain themselves when he started playing this, Orbiter 35.

orbiter that is 35. So Gautier just reached a major milestone by scoring one of the biggest digital singles of all time. This track just certified 17 times platinum. Somebody that I used to know, 1840 Extra.

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Alex Warren, 33, Fever Dream. Seacrest with you, counting them down. So Meek grew up in London, but her debut hit Fabulous was inspired by her first trip to Los Angeles. She experienced a big personal transformation, and she felt herself grow from a kid on the outskirts without much hope into someone unstoppable. It all happened when she saw the Hollywood sign. She captured that feeling with the lyrics of this song, Fabulous.

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ringtone Akon 31. We're a week out from the MTV VMAs and Raise Up for Two. 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Did you know that-

She'll be alright. 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She will save herself this time. 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
1: Coming up next,
0: Audrey Hobart rockets ahead 10. It's our fastest riser. I'm hitting play in a second. And Huntrix finally drops off after 57 weeks with Golden making room for our highest debut. This.
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12: 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Thank you.
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2: Countdown the 40 biggest in North America. Tame Impala, the musical project of the artist Kevin Parker. Well, it runs in the family. His father was in a local cover band who performed songs by the Beatles and the Beach Boys, and he taught Kevin how to play guitar. But after his brother showed him Michael Jackson on his cassette player, he was inspired to start creating his own music, and at 7 years old, he wrote his first song. Now, he's a pro. Number 30.

That's Sue Me, Audrey Hobart. Up 10 spots to number 28, our fastest rising hit of the week. All right, the name of Steve Lacy's new single, Oh Yeah, never appears in the lyrics, and he says the most important part of the title is the punctuation. Oh Yeah ends with a question mark, which adds some hesitation to the words that typically sound like a celebration, because this one is about moving on after taking beatings from life. It could land on the countdown soon. Oh Yeah, 8040 on the Verge track.

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0: We are inside the top 30. And it's tough to think of Olivia Dean as anything but a lead singer. But she got her start in the music industry nearly a decade ago as a backing vocalist. She was part of the group Rudimental, and Olivia admitted that she had no idea what she was doing and felt like she was along just for the ride. So she threw herself into songwriting. And eventually she learned how to do it all, from crafting melodies to writing lyrics and performing songs like this at 27.

0: taking 27, and we are going nonstop. French, Max B, ever since you left me 26.
1: Get ready to shake it. I went deaf on it. The-

Zara Larson, AT40, number 25. So Sabrina Carpenter is now officially halfway to an EGOT winner, thanks to some help from A Frog and a Pig. She already has 2 Grammys to her name, and she took home her first Emmy Award for Outstanding Variety Special, which she earned for hosting the ABC and Disney Plus special The Muppet Show. Now she needs to land a Tony Award and an Oscar to join that EGOT club. Sabrina, do it.

0: finally, 1840 Breakout, Bass Persuade.
1: Coming up next,
0: Martin Garrix, MG, and Ed Sheeran climb a notch with their team up, and their first top 40 title in Italian since ABBA's Mamma Mia back in 1976 is next.
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0: You know when you try a new food and suddenly it's like, wait, how did I not know about this? It's Ryan Seacrest here. That is the reaction a lot of people are having when they first try Kewpie mayo. I'm cooking a lot more at home, and I sure did. It's the one with the red cap and the little baby on the bottle. You've probably seen it on TikTok. So what makes it different? Most mayonnaise uses whole eggs. Kewpie only uses egg yolks, giving it this rich umami flavor, which I love. 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And people put it on everything. 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Once you notice Kewpie, you'll start seeing it everywhere. 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Food lovers use it. Never tried it? Grab the bottle with the red cap next time you're at the store. Put it on just about anything. Then you'll understand. 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Kewpie, the original Japanese mayonnaise. 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
3: We are just a few away from the top 20. Chapel Roan has been hard at work on her next album and hasn't played many live shows in 2026, but a recent shift could mean that more concerts are coming sooner than we thought. We'll fill you in after 23. Die, die, shake.

0: 1840. Chapel Roan has only played a few times this year with some festival appearances in February and May, but fans came out in full force when she took the stage at Olivia Rodrigo's Daisy Chain Fields event a couple weeks ago. The day after the show, she posted online and wrote, "It felt so good to perform again. I didn't realize how much I missed it," which has fans hoping that more live shows are in the works for later this year. Nothing has been announced yet, but we'll keep you posted on how you can see Chapel live.
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22 on AT40 and up to Bailey Littrell, who released his first album when he was 17 years old, and he had some help from superstars across the world of music. His father, Brian Littrell, of the Backstreet Boys, assisted in the process along with Tyler Hubbard from the country duo Florida Georgia Line. And Bailey took those valuable music lessons and applied them to his first pop single, which could land on this chart soon. So be it. 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
0: we will hear from Brian Littrell, the Backstreet Boys, about their new song, Bottle Up, in a second. Plus, we'll see if Ariana Grande can land her 11th number one this week. But in the meantime, she's up 3 with this.
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0: Put the countdown on pause to throw on a request for Maria in Quebec, Canada, who wants to hang on to summer as long as possible. 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
3: 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I just

Rising 3-19, Animal, that is Cat's Eye. All right, the Backstreet Boys just wrapped up their summer dates at Sphere in Las Vegas, but you can catch new music from the legendary boy band in the film Paw Patrol, the Dino movie. We'll hear from Brian Littrell about their latest single after 18, Petal, Ariana Grande.

0: and back to the Backstreet Boys. Their latest album, DNA, released back in 2019, but the guys have stayed busy with 56 shows at Sphere in Las Vegas and more to come later this year. They now have a new song out. It's part of a soundtrack for the Paw Patrol, the Dino movie, and when Brian Littrell filled in as guest host a few weeks ago, he told us why the song stood out to him right away. Here he is.
1: The cool thing about it is that our manager sent it to us in an email file. They were like, hey, just take a listen to the song. And we were out of the country somewhere doing a festival show, I believe in Mexico somewhere. And they sent the email and I was the first one to take a listen. And I loved it from the moment that I heard the demo. You know why? Because Ed Sheeran was singing the demo. Because Ed Sheeran co-wrote this with a guy named Savon, who came out of Max Martin's camp. Savon is an amazing writer, as well as everybody knows that guy named Ed Sheeran. But when he's singing a demo, he kind of sells it. So when we got in the studio to sing the song, we were all kind of worried about trying to match what Ed did because he did such a great job. So the song is on the soundtrack for Paw Patrol, the Dino movie. We are super excited about it. Who would have thought that a Backstreet Boy pop band after 33 years would be in a kids movie on the theme song of the soundtrack?
0: Now here is that song, Bottle Up, Backstreet Boys, AT40 Extra.

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1: Coming up next,
0: Stella Lefty continues to rise 4 places coming up. And Justin Bieber with the highest ranking of his 3 hits this week next.
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1: Pink Panther is featuring Zara Larsson stateside. Number 16. We're inside the top 20, and Stella Lefty started writing music when she was a young child, but overwhelming stage fright kept her from performing the songs she'd written. When she got older, she decided she'd become a professional songwriter because she was still too afraid to get on stage and sing in front of people. But after she found TikTok, everything changed. She started making videos of her music, and little by little, she gained the confidence to get in front of a mic and sing songs like this one, Boston 15. On a

climbing 4 to 15. That's Boston Stella Lefty. So Gracie Abrams says her single Hit the Wall is the North Star of her album Daughter from Hell, but she doesn't remember writing it. She said the only part of the process she can't recall is when it was finished, but she knew right away she wanted to introduce the project because it summed up how she was feeling emotionally while making the other songs. Now, it's her latest entry on AT40, Hit the Wall, 14.

Stacey Abrams in the 14 spot. Well, the title of Don Toliver's new single might be confusing unless you're into fast cars. It's called E85, which refers to a high-octane premium fuel known for its blend of 85% ethanol and 15% gasoline, allowing engines to run harder and more efficiently. This one, about speeding down the highway with a special person. It's going to hit the charts soon. E85, an American top 40 on the Verge track.

0: That's an AT40 on the Verge track, E85 from Don Tolliver.
1: Coming up next.
0: 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It's all next.
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0: Just outside the top 10. And Malcolm Todd recently scored his first hit on the countdown with his single Earrings, but he's getting plenty of advice and support from other artists, his sister, Audrey Hulbert. He said they've always been close, but as their music careers have both taken off over the last year, they've formed an even stronger support system. And it's a good thing to have because his song is on the rise. Earrings up 3 to 13.

This is a flash flood warning for the following counties in West Virginia, Jackson, Mason and Wood, and the following counties in Ohio, Athens, Gallia, Meigs and Washington. Issued at 10:45 p.m. Eastern Daylight Time. The National Weather Service in Charleston has issued a flash flood warning for southeastern Athens County in southeastern Ohio, northeastern Gallia County in southeastern Ohio, Meigs County in southeastern Ohio, southwestern Washington County in southeastern Ohio, northwestern Jackson County in northwestern West Virginia, western Wood County in northwestern West Virginia, north central Mason County in western West Virginia, until 4:45 a.m. Eastern Daylight Time. At 10:45 p.m. Eastern Daylight Time, Doppler radar and automated rain gauges indicated thunderstorms producing heavy rain across the warned area. Between 1.5 and 2.5 inches of rain have fallen. Additional rainfall amounts of 1 to 3 inches are possible in the warned area. Flash flooding is ongoing or expected to begin shortly. Hazard: flash flooding caused by thunderstorms. Source: radar and automated gauges. Impact: flash flooding of small creeks and streams, urban areas, highways, streets and underpasses, as well as other poor drainage and low-lying areas. Some locations that will experience flash flooding include Athens, Pomeroy, Cooville, Rutland, Fork Run State Park, Mason, Tupper's Plains, Middleport, Chester, Syracuse, Hartford City, Darwin, Harrisonville, Dexter, Dyesville, Reidsville, Portland and Salem Center. Repeating, a flash flood warning has been issued until 4:45 a.m. Eastern Daylight Time Monday for the following counties in West Virginia, Jackson, Mason and Wood, and the following counties in Ohio, Athens, Gallia, Meigs and Washington.

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1: Coming up next,
0: we're going to hear from the Jonas Brothers about their next project coming up. And Teddy Swims rises a couple more to celebrate his 34th birthday this Friday with this. Oh, I wish I was a Mr.
2: Morio. 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
0: You know when you try a new food and suddenly it's like, wait, how did I not know about this? 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
0: We got your top 10 ready to go. First, Bonnie wants this by request, and I got you, Bonnie. In Gillette, Wyoming, tells us that she just had a heart procedure, and hearing this song will help recovery. You got it. 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
2: Down to the top 10. And the new album from Olivia Rodrigo is full of sad songs, but she says that making the project was the most fun she's ever had. She said that her second album, Guts, was a stressful experience because she felt so much pressure and anxiety to live up to her debut. But when she started working on You Seem Pretty Sad for a Girl So in Love, she learned to just have fun, and it reconnected her with the joy she feels in songwriting. Here's one of the tracks from her latest album, Stupid Song 10.

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1: That's up 4 to number 10 for Olivia Rodrigo. Now, Zara Larsson saw a major shift in her career after making her latest album, Midnight Sun, and she said the biggest difference from her other projects was realizing she could do it all. She wrote all the songs on the album and handpicked the small team that worked with her on the visuals and the production so that every single detail was exactly what she wanted. And it worked. Midnight Sun, 9.

This is a flash flood warning for the following counties in West Virginia, Jackson and Mason, and the following counties in Ohio, Gallia and Meigs. Issued at 11:22 p.m. Eastern Daylight Time. The National Weather Service in Charleston has issued a flash flood warning for northeastern Gallia County in southeastern Ohio, southeastern Meigs County in southeastern Ohio, northwestern Jackson County in northwestern West Virginia, northern Mason County in western West Virginia, until 5:15 a.m. Eastern Daylight Time. At 11:22 p.m. Eastern Daylight Time, Doppler radar indicated thunderstorms producing heavy rain across the warned area. Between 1 and 3 inches of rain have fallen. Additional rainfall amounts of 1 to 2 inches are possible in the warned area. Flash flooding is ongoing or expected to begin shortly. Hazard: flash flooding caused by thunderstorms. Source: radar indicated. Impact: flash flooding of small creeks and streams, urban areas, highways, streets and underpasses, as well as other poor drainage and low-lying areas. Some locations that will experience flash flooding include Point Pleasant, Gallipolis, Pomroy, Rio Grande, Racine, Ravenswood, New Haven, Mason, Middleport, Syracuse, Hartford City, Henderson, Vinton, Cheshire, Adamsville, Lakin, Kiger, Letart, Mount Alto and Cottageville. This includes Interstate 77 in West Virginia between mile markers 141 and 143. Repeating, a flash flood warning has been issued until 5:15 a.m. Eastern Daylight Time Monday for the following counties in West Virginia, Jackson and Mason, and the following counties in Ohio, Gallia and Meigs.

This is a flash flood warning for the following counties in West Virginia: Jackson, Wirt and Wood, and Meigs, Ohio. Issued at 11:33 p.m. Eastern Daylight Time. The National Weather Service in Charleston has issued a flash flood warning for East Central Meigs County in Southeastern Ohio, Northeastern Jackson County in Northwestern West Virginia, Southwestern Wirt County in Northwestern West Virginia, Southwestern Wood County in Northwestern West Virginia, until 4:30 a.m. Eastern Daylight Time. At 11:33 p.m. Eastern Daylight Time, Doppler radar indicated thunderstorms producing heavy rain across the warned area. Between 0.5 and 0.7 inches of rain.

Route 50 in West Virginia between mile markers 8 and 9. Repeating, a flash flood warning has been issued until 4:30 a.m. Eastern Daylight Time Monday for the following counties, in West Virginia, Jackson, Wirt and Wood, and Meigs, Ohio.

This is a flash flood warning for the following counties in West Virginia: Jackson, Ritchie, Roane, Wirt, and Wood. Issued at 12:28 a.m. Eastern Daylight Time. The National Weather Service in Charleston has issued a flash flood warning for northwestern Roane County in central West Virginia, east central Jackson County in northwestern West Virginia, southwestern Ritchie County in northwestern West Virginia, Wirt County in northwestern West Virginia, southeastern Wood County in northwestern West Virginia, until 5:30 a.m. Eastern Daylight Time. At 12:28 a.m. Eastern Daylight Time, Doppler radar indicated thunderstorms producing heavy rain across the warned area. Up to 1 inch of rain has fallen. Flash flooding is ongoing or expected to begin shortly. Hazard: flash flooding caused by thunderstorms. Source: radar indicated. Impact: flash flooding of small creeks and streams, urban areas, highways, streets and underpasses, as well as other poor drainage and low-lying areas. Some locations that will experience flash flooding include Parkersburg, Elizabeth, Mineral Wells, Sandyville, Reedy, Palestine, Greencastle, Cherry, Freeport, Morristown, Walker, Lucille, Kiwi, Creston, Petroleum, Davisville, Leroy and Nutter Farm. This includes the following highways: Interstate 77 in West Virginia between mile markers 174 and 178. Route 50 in West Virginia between mile markers 9 and 30. Repeating, a flash flood warning has been issued until 5:30 a.m. Eastern Daylight Time for the following counties in West Virginia: Jackson, Ritchie, Roane, Wirt, and Wood.

The National Weather Service in Charleston, West Virginia has issued a severe thunderstorm warning for northwestern Calhoun County in north-central West Virginia, southwestern Ritchie County in northwestern West Virginia, Wirt County in northwestern West Virginia, northwestern Roane County in central West Virginia, northeastern Jackson County in northwestern West Virginia, until 1:15 a.m. Eastern Daylight Time. At 12:36 a.m. Eastern Daylight Time, a severe thunderstorm was located 7 miles southwest of Elizabeth, moving east at 25 miles per hour. Hazard, 60 miles per hour wind gusts. Source, radar indicated. Impact, expect damage to roofs, siding, and trees. Locations impacted include Elizabeth, Reedy, Lucille, Cherry, Kiwi, Morristown, Creston, Broward, McFarland, Anna Maria, Palestine, and Monday.

This is a flash flood warning for the following counties in West Virginia: Calhoun, Gilmer, Ritchie, Roanoke, Wirt. Issued at 1:01 a.m. Eastern Daylight Time. The National Weather Service in Charleston has issued a flash flood warning for North Central Roane County in Central West Virginia, Calhoun County in North Central West Virginia, Southwestern Gilmer County in North Central West Virginia, Southwestern Ritchie County in Northwestern West Virginia, Southeastern Wirt County in Northwestern West Virginia, until 6 a.m. Eastern Daylight Time. At 1:01 a.m. Eastern Daylight Time, Doppler radar indicated thunderstorms producing heavy rain across the warned area. Up to 1 inch of rain has fallen. Additional rainfall amounts up to 1 inch are possible in the warned area. Flash flooding is ongoing or expected to begin shortly. Hazard: flash flooding caused by thunderstorms. Source: radar indicated. Impact: flash flooding of small creeks and streams, urban areas, highways, streets and underpasses, as well as other poor drainage and low-lying areas. Some locations that will experience flash flooding include Harrisville, Grantsville, Arnoldsburg, North Bend State Park, Cairo, Big Springs, Smithville, Broward, Monday, McFarland, Burnhouse, Anna Maria, Mount Zion, Creston, Stumptown and Millstone. Repeating, a flash flood warning has been issued until 6 a.m. Eastern Daylight Time for the following counties in West Virginia: Calhoun, Gilmer, Ritchie, Roanoke, Wirt.

The National Weather Service in Charleston, West Virginia has issued a severe thunderstorm warning for Central Calhoun County in North Central West Virginia, Gilmer County in North Central West Virginia, North Central Braxton County in North Central West Virginia, until 2 a.m. Eastern Daylight Time. At 1:10 a.m. Eastern Daylight Time, a severe thunderstorm was located over Grantsville, moving east at 25 miles per hour. Hazard, 60 miles per hour wind gusts. Source, radar indicated. Impact, expect damage to roofs, siding, and trees. Locations impacted include Glenville, Grantsville, Cedar Creek State Park, Sand Fork, Millstone, Mount Zion, New Bern, Big Springs, Cogs Mills, Stumptown, Tanner, Cedarville, and Normantown.

The National Weather Service in Charleston, West Virginia has issued a tornado warning for northeastern Calhoun County in north-central West Virginia, northwestern Gilmer County in north-central West Virginia, until 1:45 a.m. Eastern Daylight Time. At 1:21 a.m. Eastern Daylight Time, a severe thunderstorm capable of producing a tornado was located over Grantsville, moving east at 30 miles per hour. Hazard, tornado. Source, radar indicated rotation. Impact, flying debris will be dangerous to those caught without shelter. Mobile homes will be damaged or destroyed. Damage to roofs, windows, and vehicles will occur. Tree damage is likely. This dangerous storm will be near Cedar Creek State Park around 1:25 a.m. Eastern Daylight Time. Glenville around 1:30 a.m. Eastern Daylight Time. Other locations impacted by this tornadic thunderstorm include Tanner. Repeating, a tornado warning has been issued until 1:45 a.m. Eastern Daylight Time for the following counties in West Virginia, Calhoun and Gilmer.

At 1:30 a.m. Eastern Daylight Time, a severe thunderstorm capable of producing a tornado was located near Grantsville, moving northeast at 25 miles per hour. Hazard, tornado. Source, radar indicated rotation. Impact, flying debris will be dangerous to those caught without shelter. Mobile homes will be damaged or destroyed. Damage to roofs, windows, and vehicles will occur. Tree damage is likely. This dangerous storm will be near Glenville around 1:35 a.m. Eastern Daylight Time. Other locations impacted by this tornadic thunderstorm include Tanner and Sand Fork. Take cover now. Move to a basement or an interior room on the lowest floor of a sturdy building. Avoid windows. If you are outdoors, in a mobile home, or in a vehicle, move to the closest substantial shelter and protect yourself from flying debris. Repeating, a tornado warning remains in effect until 1:45 a.m. Eastern Daylight Time for the following counties, in West Virginia, Calhoun and Gilmer.

This is a flash flood warning for the following counties in West Virginia: Calhoun, Jackson, and Roan. Issued at 1:37 a.m. Eastern Daylight Time. The National Weather Service in Charleston has issued a flash flood warning for Central Roan County in Central West Virginia, Southern Calhoun County in North Central West Virginia, Central Jackson County in Northwestern West Virginia, until 6:30 a.m. Eastern Daylight Time. At 1:37 a.m. Eastern Daylight Time, Doppler radar indicated thunderstorms producing heavy rain across the warned area. Up to 1 inch of rain has fallen. Flash flooding is ongoing or expected to begin shortly. Hazard: flash flooding caused by thunderstorms. Source: radar indicated. Impact: flash flooding of small creeks and streams, urban areas, highways, streets, and underpasses, as well as other poor drainage and low-lying areas. Some locations that will experience flash flooding include Ripley, Spencer, Arnoldsburg, Gay, Stats Mills, Fairplane, Orma, Millstone, and Evans. This includes Interstate 77 in West Virginia between mile markers 131 and 140. Repeating, a flash flood warning has been issued until 6:30 a.m. Eastern Daylight Time for the following counties in West Virginia: Calhoun, Jackson, and Roan.

This is a flash flood warning for the following counties in West Virginia, Jackson, Mason, and Wood, and the following counties in Ohio, Athens, Gallia, Meigs, and Washington. Issued at 4:02 a.m. Eastern Daylight Time. The National Weather Service in Charleston has extended the flash flood warning for southeastern Athens County in southeastern Ohio, northeastern Gallia County in southeastern Ohio, Meigs County in southeastern Ohio, southwestern Washington County in southeastern Ohio, northwestern Jackson County in northwestern West Virginia, western Wood County in northwestern West Virginia, north central Mason County in western West Virginia, until 7:45 a.m. Eastern Daylight Time. At 4:02 a.m. Eastern Daylight Time, Doppler radar and automated rain gauges indicated thunderstorms producing heavy rain across the warned area. Between 1.5 and 2.5 inches of rain have fallen. Additional rainfall amounts of 1 to 3 inches are possible in the warned area. Flash flooding is ongoing or expected to begin shortly. Hazard: flash flooding caused by thunderstorms. Source: radar and automated gauges. Impact: flash flooding of small creeks and streams, urban areas, highways, streets, and underpasses, as well as other poor drainage and low-lying areas. Some locations that will experience flash flooding include Athens, Pomeroy, Cooville, Rutland, Fort Run State Park, Mason, Tupper's Plains, Middleport, Chester, Syracuse, Hartford City, Darwin, Harrisonville, Dexter, Dyesville, Reidsville, Portland, and Salem Center. Turn around, don't drown when encountering flooded roads. Most flood deaths occur in vehicles. Be especially cautious at night when it is harder to recognize the dangers of flooding. Be aware of your surroundings and do not drive on flooded roads. Report flooding to the National Weather Service by calling toll-free

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2: Flood warning in effect until 10:45 a.m. Eastern Daylight Time this morning. Replaces flash flood warning.
3: Flooding caused by excessive rainfall is expected. Areas affected include southeastern Athens County in southeastern Ohio, northeastern Gallia County in southeastern Ohio, Meigs County in southeastern Ohio, southwestern Washington County in southeastern Ohio, northwestern Jackson County in northwestern West Virginia, western Wood County in northwestern West Virginia, north central Mason County in western West Virginia. The hazardous weather can be expected until 10:45 a.m. Eastern Daylight Time Monday. Impacts, flooding of rivers, creeks, streams, and other low-lying and flood-prone locations is imminent or occurring. Additional details, at 4:44 a.m. Eastern Daylight Time, Doppler radar and automated rain gauges indicated heavy rain due to thunderstorms. Flooding is ongoing or expected to begin shortly in the warned area. Between 1.5 and 2.5 inches of rain have fallen. Additional rainfall amounts of 1 to 3 inches are possible in the warned area. Some locations that will experience flooding include Athens, Pomroy, Cooville, Rutland, Fort Run State Park, Mason, Tupper's Plains, Middleport, Chester, Syracuse, Hartford City, Darwin, Harrisonville, Dexter, Dyesville, Reidsville, Portland, and Salem Center. Flood safety information can be found at weather.gov/safety/flood. Turn around, don't drown when encountering flooded roads. Most flood deaths occur in vehicles. Report flooding to the National Weather Service by calling toll-free 800-401-9535 when you can do so safely. Repeating, an aerial flood warning has been issued until 10:45 a.m.

This is a flash flood warning for the following counties in West Virginia: Jackson, Ritchie, Roan, Wirt, and Wood. Issued at 4:37 a.m. Eastern Daylight Time. The National Weather Service in Charleston has extended the flash flood warning for northwestern Roan County in central West Virginia, east central Jackson County in northwestern West Virginia, southwestern Ritchie County in northwestern West Virginia, Wirt County in northwestern West Virginia, southeastern Wood County in northwestern

Western West Virginia until 7:30 a.m. Eastern Daylight Time. At 4:37 a.m. Eastern Daylight Time, Doppler radar indicated thunderstorms producing heavy rain across the warned area. Up to 1 inch or more of rain has fallen. Flash flooding is ongoing or expected to begin shortly. Hazard, flash flooding caused by thunderstorms. Source, radar indicated. Impact, flash flooding of small creeks and streams, urban areas, highways, streets and underpasses, as well as other poor drainage and low-lying areas. Some locations that will experience flash flooding include Parkersburg, Elizabeth, Mineral Wells, Sandyville, Reedy, Palestine, Greencastle, Cherry, Freeport, Morristown, Walker, Lucille, Peewee, Creston, Petroleum, Davisto, Leroy and Nutter Farm. This includes the following highways: Interstate 77 in West Virginia between mile markers 174 and 178. Route 50 in West Virginia between mile markers 9 and 30. Turn around, don't drown when encountering flooded roads. Most flood deaths occur in vehicles. Report flooding to the National Weather Service by calling toll-free 800-401-9535 when you can do so safely. Repeating, the flash flood warning has been extended until 7:30 a.m. Eastern Daylight Time for the following counties in West Virginia: Jackson, Ritchie.

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2: Flood warning in effect until 11:15 a.m. Eastern Daylight Time this morning. Replaces flash flood warning.
3: Flooding caused by excessive rainfall is expected. Areas affected include East Central Meigs County in southeastern Ohio, northeastern Jackson County in northwestern West Virginia, southwestern Wirt County in northwestern West Virginia, southwestern Wood County in northwestern West Virginia. The hazardous weather can be expected until 11:15 a.m. Eastern Daylight Time.
2: Impacts, flooding of rivers, creeks, streams, and other low-lying and flood-prone locations is imminent or occurring.
1: Additional details, at 5:19 a.m. Eastern Daylight Time, Doppler radar indicated heavy rain due to thunderstorms. Flooding is ongoing or expected to begin shortly in the warned area. Between 0.5 and 0.7 inches of rain have fallen. Some locations that will experience flooding include Parkersburg, Fort Run State Park, Ravenswood, Sandyville, Lubeck, Mineral Wells, Rockport, Belleville, Reidsville, Portland, Morristown, and Peewee. This includes the following highways: Interstate 77 in West Virginia between mile markers 143 and 174. Route 50 in West Virginia between mile markers 8 and 9. Flood safety information can be found at weather.gov/safety/flood. Turn around, don't drown when encountering flooded roads. Most flood deaths occur in vehicles. Report flooding to the National Weather Service by calling toll-free 800-401-9535 when you can do so safely. Repeating, an aerial flood warning has been issued until 11:15 a.m. Eastern Daylight Time for the following county: Jackson, West Virginia,

This is an aerial flood warning issued at 5:30 a.m. Eastern Daylight Time. Flood warning in effect until 12:30 p.m. Eastern Daylight Time this afternoon, replaces flash flood warning. Flooding caused by excessive rainfall is expected. Areas affected include northwestern Roane County in central West Virginia, west central Calhoun County in north central West Virginia, east central Jackson County in northwestern West Virginia, southwestern Pleasants County in northwestern West Virginia, southwestern Ritchie County in northwestern West Virginia, Wood County in northwestern West Virginia, southeastern Wood County in northwestern West Virginia. The hazardous weather can be expected until 12:30 p.m. Eastern Daylight Time Monday. Impacts, flooding of rivers, creeks, streams, and other low-lying and flood-prone locations is imminent or occurring. Additional details, at 5:30 a.m. Eastern Daylight Time, Doppler radar indicated heavy rain due to thunderstorms. Flooding is ongoing or expected to begin shortly in the warned area. Up to 1 inch of rain has fallen. Some locations that will experience flooding include Parkersburg, Elizabeth, Mineral Wells, Sandyville, Reedy, Palestine, Greencastle, Cherry, Freeport, Morristown, Walker, Lucille, Peewee, Creston, Petroleum, Davisto, Leroy, and Nutter Farm. This includes the following highways: Interstate 77 in West Virginia between mile markers 174 and 178. Route 50 in West Virginia between mile markers 9 and 30. Flood safety information can be found at weather.gov/safety/flood. Turn around, don't drown when encountering flooded roads. Most flood deaths occur in vehicles. 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

0: It's Izzy, Wade, and Chantel, and it's Friday.
1: Yay!
2: That is the best news possible. I truly don't know how you're going to top it, but give it a whirl.
0: I'm going to try. Let's talk about the owner of a New York City bodega.
3: Okay.
0: You know what a bodega is?
3: Yes.
0: I didn't know what it was.
2: Yeah, I was going to say, what is it?
0: It's a corner store, like a little neighborhood convenience store.
2: Oh, okay.
0: And, you know, things get stolen from there all the time.
3: Sure.
0: Well, the people who own that store were reunited with the store's cat after a couple passing by about a week earlier just abducted it. Plain view of a surveillance camera, and the cat was actually just a little baby kitten.
2: Aww.
0: 3-month-old Jabal.
2: Excuse me?
0: That's his name, Jabal.
2: Jabal, not Jabal.
0: Yeah, good old Jabal. That ignited an intense grassroots search effort with locals putting up posters, posting about Jabal online, and canvassing the neighborhood. In the end, the woman who allegedly took Jabal had her stepson take the cat to the police. The woman, she was arrested for theft, although she says, I'm an animal lover. And I didn't steal the cats. In any event, Jabal's home and everyone's happy.
3: Is she still in jail? She needs to be in jail still.
0: I think so. She should be. I don't know if she is or not, but I would prosecute to the fullest extent
3: of the law. You can't go around stealing cats.
2: No. Two things. Does Jabal have to be said like that every time? Because I feel like it does.
0: Jabal?
2: Yeah. And two,
0: yes.
2: Why does she sound like Danny DeVito?
0: Because it happened in New York.
3: Yeah, she's New York.
2: Oh, she's New York.
0: Yeah. And then
3: that's not New York.
0: And they did say, just a reminder, that she will be prosecuted to the fullest extent of the paw. you're welcome. You're welcome. Take it.
4: Charleston's new way to wake up. It's Izzy, Wade Hill, and Chantel on Electric 102.7, the Capital City's number one hit music station.

0: It's Electric with Izzy, Wade, and Chantel. And I cannot believe Izzy has not brought this up in casual conversation yet. Like, I'm shocked beyond belief.
1: I'm a gentleman, that's why.
0: A group of scientists have built a toilet for mosquitoes.
2: What?
0: You know, for the little mosquitoes to do their business. This was...
3: How do you teach them how to do it?
0: I hope that gets there. It says researchers built a 3D printed water repellent funnel that collects mosquito waste without harming these, quote, precious insects. Is that what they call them? Precious?
4: No, I'm sure that's being facetious.
0: Oh, maybe it is being facetious. I thought maybe it was a quote. Be like, oh, they're so wonderful to have. So the toilet allows experts to sequence the genetic material, allowing them to know what diseases could be spreading in the area. Oh,
5: that's kind of smart. Okay.
0: It says waste from wild mosquitoes in New Jersey was found to contain a complete West Nile virus. Is it genome?
3: Yes. Yep. Did genome, she just reference Popeye?
5: It sounded like
3: olive oil.
6: It did. Mosquito waste.
0: Ew. That's disgusting. Ew, it had 35 kinds of parasites.
5: Mosquitoes are disgusting. They spread a lot of diseases. They're the most dangerous animal on the planet.
0: But yet they can use a toilet?
3: They do more than malaria?
5: Yes.
0: It said there were also rare viruses found as well.
5: Look, Bill Gates sponsored a program.

0: program, and I want one of these so bad. He sponsored a program that developed a laser that shoots mosquitoes out of the air, but it went one step further, and they mapped and put the wing flapping of the female mosquito, which is the only one that bites, they mapped it, put it into an algorithm so that the computer on the little laser cannon knows the difference between like a honeybee or a pollinator. Mm-hmm. And will only shoot female mosquitoes.
1: So if you try to point the laser at a bee, it won't do anything.
0: Yeah, but it does it on its own.
1: Oh, you can't like hold it?
0: Yeah, no, you can't and hold like, it. You strap it to a tree and it's like, get-you, get-you. Awesome.
2: Listen, we need to save that noise. That needs to come back. That needs to come back. I like that.
1: Along with some give other noises he's made.
2: Give it to me
1: made.
2: One more time.
1: Get-you, get-you.
2: Yeah. That's authentic.
3: Get ready, anime fans. 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
1: Why didn't they do that 30 years ago?
0: I know, right?
1: Come
0: on. It's three times its normal size. It can hold 20 ounces.
2: So, you know, that little 6-ounce packet makes me mad, to be honest with you. I don't like it.
1: Right. No, it's more like a shot.
0: Yeah. You get a shot of Capri Sun.
2: And the older you get, the harder it is to get that straw just through that little hole instead of poking it through the whole dang pouch.
1: Wait, this might be a bigger issue. Are you still drinking Capri Sun?
3: Uh-uh. No.
0: I can see Izzy at the trailer park with his shirt off, riding his lawnmower
2: with a Capri Sun.
0: Giant headphones and a pouch of Capri Sun.
2: No, headphones are for... Ear protection is for wusses.
0: No, you're listening to the, I assume you're listening to some music.
2: Oh,
0: doing that little finger bounce thing you do.
1: With his big pouch of Capri Sun. Well, that's an image.
0: Telling everybody else in the park, you better get back inside. I'm out here mowing grass.
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0: Jade and Chantel, we talk about AI frequently.
1: Mm-hmm.
0: And, you know, social media, Meta was just being super, was it $1.4 trillion?
1: I think so.
0: Something like crazy like
1: that.
0: That
1: was insane.
0: What kind of world are we living in when Facebook not only gets you arrested because of a post and nothing like controversial, but then that arrest gets a whole entire police department shut down?
2: What?
0: Yeah, so this happened in a place called Trinidad, Texas. And there was a mom there who posted, and she's like, the water here is terrible. And she put a picture of it up, and it's brown. Ew. It's not safe. It's brown coming. So the police, they go to her house, and they arrest her for causing, like, a public hysteria. Yeah, or something.
2: Oh, mass hysteria, yeah. Situation.
0: Yeah, but it was true. It wasn't like she was lying. Like, she put pictures of the water up. She came with, as the kids say, with receipts. So they had to let her out of jail. This happened in May. They let her out of jail, and the whole state of Texas, whoever's over the police down there, they were like, send a letter down to that city, tell them we're shutting down that police department because they're not doing anything for that community.
1: Oh my Lord.
0: Shut it down over that arrest. Which, to me, I feel like if that's what Facebook is for, if it's not a public panic, if it's real.
1: I was going to say, at that point, it's a warning. It's not a panic.
2: Yeah, it's just a PSA.
0: Don't, because you know there's somebody in, somebody's grandmama's like, baby, that's fine. You should have seen the well we had when I was your age, baby. There was alligators in our water.
2: She's like, I thought we were just having chocolate milk.
1: Wait a minute, are there alligators in Texas?
0: Oh, I don't know. I was just, I'm not really sure.
1: I was like, ooh, check that off the list. We ain't going there.
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0: It's Electric with Izzy, Wade, and Chantel on a weekend check-in. The number this morning, 888-937-4487. If you went missing, this one's for the kids today. If you went missing, let's say you go bye-bye, how would the kids describe you so that you would be found?
1: I saw this on Instagram, and this one kid is like, I would be like, you're fat. You have a mustache, and she's like, I'm your mother. He was like, but it's fuzzy.
0: Kids are terrible, man. Kids are terrible. Like, and the younger kids, like, if you want to know if you look good, ask a 5-6-year-old.
2: Yeah, they'll tell you.
0: They're
2: going
0: to tell you the truth. They're going to tell you if you're fat. They're going to tell you if you need to shave. They're going to tell you if you're bald. They're going to give you all the details.
1: Look, I shaved my beard at Christmas time last year when I was on vacation. And an 11-year-old was like, ew! Grow it back! Why? Like, was just rude about it.
0: That's terrible. I haven't shaved, I haven't fully shaved the beard and like gone down to nothing since I lost the weight, because I want to think the double chin is gone, but I'm scared to find out for real. So I don't know if we're going to do it.
1: Mine's still peaking. It's 888-937-4487.

0: Antill, and we're talking about how your children's would tell the police what you look like if you went missing.
1: What do you think Boosie would say?
0: Boosie would be like, I don't know his name, but he gives me kibble.
1: The treat master.
0: 888-937-4487. Good morning.
2: What is going on, everybody?
0: Hey, Chris, how do you think your boy would describe you if you went missing?
2: If I went missing?
0: Yeah, like he had to call the police and he had to give a description of you.
2: He would say, I've got a skull stripe going down the middle of my head.
0: And that's it. And he'd expect people to be able to pick you out in the crowd.
2: Maybe. I mean, I'm a short fella with a skunk stripe, so I mean.
0: Now, is it down the center, the exact center?
2: Yeah.
0: So you're like a Pepe Le Pew, ain't you?
2: That's what I keep telling everybody, but everybody's like, no, he just got a skunk stripe, and I'm like, what do you think Pepe Le Pew is? I mean, come on now. Oh, that's right. We're the right generation. You're the wrong generation.
0: That's right.
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7: Good morning, I'm Bob Hamilton, checking back into your Electric 1027 Traffic Center. Three crashes right now, two of them with injuries, including 164 westbound, 49 and a half mile marker. That is just past Institute as you head toward Cross Lanes. Got another crash with injuries, Martins Branch Road, Cheyenne Lane out in Sissonville. And then a crash, no injuries, down on the west side of St. Albans, West Main Street and Strawberry Road. The rest of the valley running pretty smoothly. We'll keep you updated with everything here in your Electric Traffic Center.
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0: It's Electric with Izzy, Wade, and Chantel, and today we're trying to get a police sketch artist to figure out how exactly we can track down your parents if your parents go missing. How would you describe them? 888-937-4487.
1: Good morning, Izzy.
2: Well, hey, who this?
1: It's Emily.
2: What up, Emily? What are you doing this morning?
1: We're heading to school. It's pajama day for homecoming.
2: Oh, nice. Oh, are you wearing pajamas?
1: Oh, yeah.
2: How would you describe your parents to the police if they went missing?
1: If my dad ever went missing, I would describe him as, say, Rip from, like, Yellowstone.
2: Yeah.
1: And then I would just say, have him bend down to try to tie his shoes, and if he come back up sounding like Darth Vader, then, yeah, that's him.
3: People are going to like that whole Rip thing, though, aren't they?
1: Yeah, he can definitely pull off a cowboy hat.
3: Well, hey, will you send me a picture of you and your boyfriend in your pajamas?
1: Yes, I will.
3: All right, you have a good day.
1: You too.
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0: It's Izzy, Wade, and Chantel. We're talking about your children and how honest they are and how mean kids can be sometimes.
1: They're hurtful.
0: And if you went missing, how would they take those hurtful comments and describe you to the police? 888-937-4487.
2: Good morning, Hooker.
0: What up, player? What's up, Rach? What are you doing?
2: Listen, I want to tell you what my trophy just told me, how she would describe me.
0: Your trophy. Okay.
2: Yeah. I asked her, come down, how would you describe me? And she said, I don't know, like wrinkles, gray hair, green eyes, baggy clothes. I was like, oh, thank you. Thank you so much.
0: That's not as bad as I thought it could have been.
2: No, it could have. It was the baby. If I'd have been asking the older girls, it probably would have been a lot worse.
1: I was going to say, yeah.
2: My poor mother, if I was to describe her, she wouldn't even made it there yet. She's late to everything.
0: Rachel, we're glad you called, hon.
2: Yeah, me too. It's Monday.
0: Monday. Have a good day, love.
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0: It's Electric with Izzy, Wade, and Chantel. This morning we're talking about if you went missing, how would the kids describe you to the police, as Izzy would say? You know, Prince would be disrespectful.
1: Oh, he would be.
0: Prince would be the meanest in all the land.
1: He tried to bite me this morning when I was feeding him.
0: Did he really?
1: Yeah, like three times. I don't know what's got into him today. He was
0: that bird, man.
1: He was into it today, man. He put himself.
0: 888-937-4487.
2: Good morning. This is Teresa. How are you?
1: What up, Teresa? How are you, boo?
2: I'm good. I'm on my way to work.
1: How was your weekend?
2: It was good.
3: Did you do anything fun, or are you just chill?
2: No, I didn't do anything but sit at home and watch TV.
1: What do you watch?
2: We're boring. We watched, what did we watch? We watched Batman, the new Batman anime, Batman Nightfall.
3: Oh, yeah, yeah.
2: We watched Linus, and we watched Green Lantern, the new Lantern.
0: Oh, dude, isn't it so good?
2: It is. It's more. I love it.
1: I did not know you were a DC fan.
2: And, my kids, I've got three. I had three. My oldest daughter passed away when she was 30, but my oldest son will be 40 in January. He would tell people, my mom may look like a sweet little old lady, but that's your first mistake, assuming she's a sweet little old lady. she will rip your throat out and smile while she's doing it.
0: Oh! Lord.
2: My son used to tell his friends, my mom tells me all the time, I brought you into this world, I'll take you out and make another one look just like you. Don't make no difference to me. Now, my younger son, there's 15 years between my middle and, my oldest son and my youngest son. There's 15 years between them. I had kids in two different millennia. My youngest would say my mom is the sweetest person he's ever met. He always tells me all the time, you love everybody, Mom. You're just everybody's mom. So that's the difference in my youngest and my oldest son. So I have two different opinions.
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1: Good morning. I'm Bob Hamilton checking back into your Electric 1027 Traffic Center. A little bit of good news first. They have cleared up the crash. Martin's Branch Road in Sissonville, that is out of the way. Bad news is still working two other ones. One of them 64 westbound right around the 50-mile marker there at Institute. Fast lane is shut down for that crash. And then you've got one Strawberry Road and West Main Street down on the west side of St. Albans. The 64 eastbound traffic pretty heavy around Montrose right now, but it's all moving smoothly toward Oakwood. We will keep you updated with everything here in your Electric Traffic Center.
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0: It's Izzy, Wade, and Chantel. And Wade, the top three is yours.
1: This is really awkward, but I'm going to try to stumble my way through it, okay? Number one, Celine Dion. You know she's battling this frozen person syndrome, right?
2: No. I knew she had something, but I didn't know what it was. What
1: is frozen? It's some kind of frozen person syndrome. I don't know a lot about it, but I know she has like a lot of muscle cramps, and sometimes she's bedridden and really hard, right? Which makes this sound extremely dangerous, what she pulled in Paris. She climbed on top of a car barefoot, sang along with the crowd in Paris. That seems really dangerous for a person who has frozen person syndrome.
2: Was she having an was she having a breakdown, or was she entertaining?
1: No, she was entertaining.
2: Okay. Good.
1: Yeah. But that seems like really risky.
2: Yeah.
1: I wouldn't do it if I had frozen person syndrome. I'm just going to throw that out there. Don't forget The Voice. 30th season premiere of The Voice tonight at 8 p.m. Adam Levine is back. Kelly Clarkson is back. Love her. Queen Latifah and Riley Green.
2: Riley Green.
1: He's the one who's on that song with Ella. He looked like you love me.
2: Oh, I love that song.
1: Do you really?
2: Yes.
1: Oh,
2: okay. I like ballads, though.
1: I will say they did a video for the new season, and they did the song. Remember the song Wait? I think that's what it's called. Wait. Take a load off, Fanny. Take a load for free.
2: No, I don't know
1: that one.
2: Put
1: the weight right on me.
2: Any song that says Fanny, I want to listen to, though.
1: You need to listen. So, dude, they all did this. Like, Kelly, Adam. Adam was playing drums. Riley Green was on guitar. Queen Latifah. They did a collab on this, and it was straight fire. Like, I wish they would release it. Like, I want to play it every day on the radio.
2: Can you find it on YouTube?
1: I saw it on TikTok, but I'm sure it's on YouTube as well, but the whole thing is there. They're like, they did, like, the whole 3-minute version of the song. So good.
2: I'm going to

0: find it as soon as you're done.
1: All right, speaking of Riley Green, Music City might be becoming Movie City. Nashville's starting to make a name for itself in the movie world because the recent global premiere of Heart of the Beast was in nearby Franklin, Tennessee. How close to Nashville is Franklin? I thought Franklin was closer to you guys.
2: Franklin's right outside of Nashville.
1: Is it right outside of Nashville? Yeah. Okay. Jamie Johnson said people shouted, quote, get used to it, because he expects more movies to premiere and be made in Nashville moving forward. I guess there's a bigger tax break down there, and that's why they're doing it.
2: It might be. I know that, like, if you own property on, like, and it is, you know, we're way far from Nashville on the Virginia side, like 5 hours. But if you have property on the Virginia side, but you can rent a place on the Tennessee side and put your address there, your taxes will be a lot cheaper. So probably.
1: Nice. Have you seen any of the trailers for The Heart of the Beast?
3: No.
1: That's the dog movie with Brad Pitt.
3: Oh, wait a minute.
1: Incredible.
3: I have seen that. Did Mark Wahlberg, he got a movie coming out about a dog?
2: Or was that, is it Brad Pitt and he's like, this is the star of the movie? Because I remember seeing one, and I think it was Brad Pitt. Do you think that dog's going to die?
1: It better not. I'll tell you that right now. It better not, because I'm not going to see it.
2: Listen, I won't go see, there was a robot dog movie and I won't see it because I think the robot dog dies.
1: Those dog dying days are over.
2: Yeah,
1: I'm not watching any. No.
2: No.
1: You made it too far. There's your top three.

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Flood warning in effect until 12:15 p.m. Eastern Daylight Time this afternoon. Flooding caused by excessive rainfall is occurring. Areas affected include northeastern Roane County in central West Virginia, northern Calhoun County in north central West Virginia, central Gilmer County in north central West Virginia, southern Ritchie County in northwestern West Virginia, southeastern Ward County in northwestern West Virginia. The hazardous weather can be expected until 12:15 p.m. Eastern Daylight Time. Impacts, flooding of rivers, creeks, streams, and other low-lying and flood-prone locations is imminent or occurring. Additional details, at 8:15 a.m. Eastern Daylight Time, between 1.5 and 2.5 inches of rain have fallen overnight, which has resulted in flooding of some creeks. Emergency management reported flooding of some county roads this morning. Flooding impacts will continue, but no additional rainfall is expected. Some locations that will experience flooding include Glenville, Grantsville, Cedar Creek State Park, Sand Fork, Big Springs, Burnt House, Tanner, Smithville, New Bern, Mount Zion, Brahard, Normantown, Monday, McFarland, and Annamaria. Flood safety information can be found at weather.gov/safety/flood. Turn around. Don't drown when encountering flooded roads. Most flood deaths occur in vehicles. Report flooding to the National Weather Service by calling toll-free 800-401-9535 when you can do so safely. Repeating, an aerial flood warning has been issued until 12:15 p.m. Eastern Daylight Time for the following county, Roane, West Virginia.

0: It's Electric with Izzy, Wade, and Chantel. I want to talk a little nostalgia this morning.
1: I love nostalgia.
0: Remember the movie Gremlins?
1: Yes, and it was a Christmas movie.
0: The little Mogwai, right?
1: Yeah, yeah. I know a cat named Gizmo.
0: Do you really?
1: Yes.
0: Hmm. Did you have a little Gizmo when it was, you know, like the little toy, the little plush thing?
1: No.
0: No. Oh,
1: no.
0: I had a Gizmo. It wasn't like a Furby or anything. It was just one of those little things, and it would, like, you could squeeze it or pull a string, maybe, and it, like, did that little Gizmo talk.
2: Dude, those were the cutest things.
0: They were adorable. All right, so I want you to think back of the movie now that we're good and nostalgic. I want you to think back on the movie, okay? There were rules. Could not feed Gizmo after midnight.
1: Couldn't get him wet.
0: What was the other one?
1: He had to keep him out of the light.
0: Bright light.
1: Yeah.
0: Okay, think about the bad gremlin.
1: Stripe.
0: The one with the white hair. Stripe?
1: Stripe.
0: Okay, is that what you... So, this is a Mandela effect. Is it Stripe or is it Spike?
1: Uh-oh.
0: I remember it being Spike.
3: I thought it was Stripe.
0: Everybody I've talked to says Spike. But if you look it up on Google, says it was always Stripe.
1: Okay. So, that's weird that we're in a different timeline there.
0: Yeah.
1: That's weird.

0: I mean, and I love that movie. The Motel 6 guy was in it. He played the old dad.
1: Yes.
0: Yeah, Tom.
1: And he was an inventor, and he had that smokeless ashtray that still smoked. Yeah. That's what he traded for the Mogwai, isn't it?
0: I think you're right. I think you might be right.
1: Now, I hadn't heard the Spike Mandela.
0: I just came across that over the weekend, and the guy, I'm sitting there watching the video, and I'm like, okay, Gremlins, the white hair, Spike. And they're like, his name is Stripe. And I'm like, what? I'm like, I'm 99% sure that it was Spike.
1: Okay.
0: And if you look it up on Google, it's Stripe.
1: My mind is blown right now. Like, I'm shook a little bit, for real, as the kids say.
0: Yeah. I don't know. I mean, you let us know how you remember it. But I thought for sure it was Spike.
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5: 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Highways are in great shape. All three of those crashes that we gave you before have all been cleared up and out of the way, and even the 64 eastbound traffic at Oakwood is running real smoothly and only a fraction of what it was a half an hour or so ago. So we're in good shape around the valley right now. Thank you for that. We will keep you updated with everything here in your Electric Traffic Center.
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0: Izzy, Wade, and Chantel. And Wade,
1: you're gonna have to step it up.
2: All right, I'm gonna try.
0: Okay, it's time for
3: Dumb Criminal.
1: You started out really good, and then you kind of slowed down.
4: I suck at this, man. I'm telling you, I don't have the skill. Where do you think this happened?
1: Florida.
4: Yep. Mm. Yep. It did. There's a 32-year-old man down there. His name is Anthony Gordon. Anthony was arrested because he had an altercation with his girlfriend one night. I have to be careful with this one.
1: Okay.
4: The girlfriend asked Anthony. So, you know, the Dutch have this thing that they use for braising meats. They use it to bake crusty bread. They use it.
1: Is it the oven?
4: It is. It is that the Dutch use. So that's what he was doing.
1: Oh, okay. He was
4: to his girlfriend.
1: Gotcha.
4: And she was like, you got to stop doing that. Well, he got mad and he started an argument. And then he called her some mean names. So she, in turn, spit on him. And then he responded by strangling her. This is getting this serious.
1: Quickly.
4: Yes.
1: Good Lord.
4: He grabbed her by the throat with two hands. He pulled her off the bed onto the floor, and she managed to bite his finger to get him off her. Well, she called the police, as she should. The police later said that he was choking her for, quote, several seconds, and she couldn't breathe. Anthony said that he choked her because she spit on him. He was charged with domestic battery by strangulation. Now, that's a felony.
1: Yeah, it is, Anthony.
4: And it could put him in prison for up to 5 years.
1: I he hope

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0: Electric.
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0: Welcome to my house.
1: It's my house.
2: It's Electric with Izzy, Wade, and Chantel. Just want to take a second. So, more than likely, we haven't really addressed this at all today. More than likely, Chantel's probably going to be out the rest of the week.
3: Yeah, yeah.
2: She's got some stuff going on, so obviously our hearts and our thoughts and prayers are with her and her family, and hopefully she'll be back soon. Izzy, have you put any vacation requests in toward the end of the year yet?
3: No, but I'm going to put one in around Christmas time. But
2: oh, this is before Christmas.
3: Oh, okay.
2: Yeah, it's before Christmas. Maybe around November 19th. Does that sound familiar? Got any big plans around November 19th?
3: No.
2: Some specials dropping.
3: What?
2: GTA

0: Phoenix. And I thought it was supposed to come out in October.
1: Nope. November, I'm pretty sure. Let me double check. Hang on. Everything?
0: No,
1: November
0: 19th.
1: Yep, November 19th for PS5 and Xbox Series X/S.
2: So it's funny you said that. A couple of weeks ago, I was looking through Reddit, and in the game I play, Destiny is a PvP game, and people are pretty mean in that game.
1: Yeah.
2: Especially if you're not good, or if you're too good, they'll send you a nasty message. That's, yeah, I mean, it's terrible what people say in that game.
3: Everybody's a keyboard warrior.
2: Yeah, and so the guy who got the nasty message put it in Reddit and goes, I don't know what to think about this. I don't know what to do. And somebody said, wait till GTA 6 drops and then report them. And somebody wrote underneath, diabolical.
3: That is diabolical.
2: Because he won't be able to play it.
3: Oh, my Lord. So people are already putting in vacation requests for the week of the 19th.
2: To play GTA 6. Have you ever played GTA at all?
3: Yes.
4: Is it fun? Is it that fun?
3: It is fun. Yeah, it's fun.
4: Okay,
3: I
4: heard
3: this open world, and you can do story mode, but you can also do open world, and it's fun.
2: Bill Burr, I heard him say that he had to get rid of his Xbox because he was addicted to it.
3: Yeah. I could see that. If I had more time on my hands, I could see how somebody could become addicted, like, to Fortnite or something like that, because I enjoy Fortnite a lot.
2: You know how I get tricked by AI all the time?
3: Yeah.
2: Tell me if this is an AI version. So I was watching this guy. He was playing GTA. I don't know which version. Obviously not 6. And he's a police officer.
3: Mm-hmm.
2: And he pulls somebody over. And he's speaking what he wants this guy to do. He's like, get out of the car. And the dude gets out of the car. And the guy responds to him. Now, is that because it's another person playing? Or is it like an NPC?
1: I'm not 100% certain on that. I want to say that's NPC, but I've only scratched the surface with GTA. I played 5 for a little bit with Colin when he got it.
2: Does he still like it?
1: Oh, he loves it. He's so excited. Like, I'm sure if he would take the 19th off of school. here's the crazy thing. So the 304 up here, West by God, ranks 4th in vacation requests in the nation for GTA 6.
2: Seriously.
1: 4th. Would you like to know the other top?
2: I would.
1: So Michigan, Florida, Kentucky, and Nevada.
2: Now, I will say this. I didn't do it, but I understand. When Destiny dropped the last update because it was going to be the last one,
1: yeah,
2: I almost called in that day. It was a Tuesday, and I almost called in.
1: Well, it looks like, so if you compare Tennessee with Virginia, down there where you are, Tennessee looks like they're a little more excited because they've got a bunch more requests in versus Virginia.
2: That blows my mind. I had no idea. Who's keeping track of this? And why would they tell the truth?
1: Dude, this made a local news, like, I guess because, you know, obviously because West Virginia is 4th in the entire nation. But this made a local newscast up here.
2: That blows my mind that grown folks who work are taking vacation time to play this game.
1: It's along the lines of, like, people take vacation to go deer hunting.
2: Isn't it going to be $100 this game?
1: It's if you get the VIP version, which we did, the pre-order was $100.
2: Yeah.
1: Otherwise, I think it was $79.99.
2: No.
1: Man, it's going to be good, though.
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10: 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I'm Bob Hamilton in your Electric 1027 Traffic Center. Getting ready to take that last look across the valley's highways. It is a good one. We have had as many as three crashes this morning at one time, and not anything in the last 20, 30 minutes or so. So we're in good shape around the valley right now. 64 eastbound traffic running real smoothly, and that is usually our strangest roadway right there. Have a wonderful day. We'll jump back in here about 3:30 this afternoon. Turn everything around. Head home from here in your Electric Traffic Center.
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0: Wade and Chantel. Wade, it seems like you and I, we discuss AI frequently.
1: It is a big part of our lives, whether we like it or not.
0: Now, here over the weekend in the Tri-Cities, we had Bristol Motor Speedway, the races all weekend. And I noticed, like, Brad Pitt was here.
1: Yeah.
0: In town, and people were posting AI pictures with Brad Pitt. I saw one AI picture with Brad Pitt and Michael Jordan, but they looked so real. Had to run it through the filter to double check, make sure it was AI, right?
1: Was it your picture?
0: No, it wasn't mine at all.
1: All right, I just wanted to check.
0: No.
1: Clarify.
0: That's funny, though. I should have thought of that. Well, Piers Morgan Uncensored had an AI actor or actress, I guess, named Tilly Norwood on his show the other day. An AI actress. I didn't know there was such a thing.
1: I didn't know there was such a thing either.
0: We're getting out of control with this. Well, she glitched, apparently. She was promoting her new movie, Misaligned, and she started speaking Cantonese instead of English when she was asked if her co-stars are also AI. She glitched. Somebody hacked her, I bet.
1: Oh, I bet you know somebody programmed. They're like, we'll fix her.
0: Pierce and Tom, they laughed. And Pierce asked why she did that. Tilly apologized and said, quote, "It seems I had a little hiccup there. I certainly didn't mean to speak Chinese or impersonate Pierce there." I guess she impersonated him too. And she said, and this is a legit thing, she said, "Sometimes my wires get a bit crossed." That's scary.
1: That is kind of scary.
0: She also is quoted as saying, "That was a bit of a curveball, even for me. It's usually pretty smooth. But sometimes these things happen. It happens when you're made of math and British wit, I suppose."
1: That's what she said? Math. British wit?
0: Yes.
1: Bro, she's calling him out.
0: Now, here's what I don't understand. How are they going to make an AI movie? And is it all an AI cast? Because I don't think they never put the answer in the article.
1: It's got to be all CGI, right?
0: Yeah.
1: I would think.
0: Here's what's going to happen pretty soon. Movies are going to be like video games, and you'll be, you know, like those books, the Choose Your Adventure books they used to have back in the day?
1: Yeah.
0: That's what AI movies are going to be like. I see it coming.
1: I got to be honest with you. For some things, I don't know that I'd be upset with that. Like, here's what I want the hero to do next.
0: Well, there's that series on YouTube called Superhero Beatdown. You ever watch that?
1: No, I've never watched it.
0: It's where they pit two superheroes against each other who would never really fight.
1: Uh-huh.
0: But they have two endings. They have one where one

0: superhero wins, and then they have another one where the other superhero wins.
1: And the one where you don't want the guy to win is always funnier.
0: Right.
1: Yeah.
0: That's
1: yeah.
0: always the best one.
1: Yeah.
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0: It's Izzy, Wade, and Chantel. And Wade, the top three is yours.
1: This is really awkward, but I'm going to try to stumble my way through it, okay? Number one, Celine Dion. You know she's battling this frozen person syndrome, right?
0: No, I knew she had something, but I didn't know what it was. What
1: it's is a frozen? It's a some kind of frozen person syndrome. I don't know a lot about it, but I know she has like a lot of muscle cramps, and sometimes she's bedridden and really hard, right? Makes this sound extremely dangerous. What she pulled in Paris, she climbed on top of a car barefoot, sang along with the crowd in Paris. That seems really dangerous for a person who has frozen person syndrome.
0: Was she having? I hate this. Was she having a breakdown or was she entertaining?
1: No, she was entertaining.
0: Okay. Good.
1: Yeah. But that seems like really risky.
0: Yeah.
1: I wouldn't do it if I had frozen person syndrome. I'm just going to throw that out there. Don't forget The Voice. 30th season premiere of The Voice tonight at 8 p.m. Adam Levine is back. Kelly Clarkson is back. Love her. Queen Latifah and Riley Green.
0: Riley Green.
1: He's the one who's on that song with Ella. He looked like you love me.
0: Oh, I love that song.
1: Do you really?
0: Yes. I like ballads, though.
1: I will say they did a video for the new season, and they did the song. Remember the song Wait? I think that's what it's called. Wait. Take a load off, Fanny. Take a load for free.
0: No, I don't know
1: that one. Put the weight right on me.
0: Any song that says Fanny, I want to listen to.
1: Though. You need to listen. So, dude, they all did this. Like, Kelly, Adam. Adam was playing drums. Riley Green was on guitar. Queen Latifah. They did a collab on this, and it was straight fire. Like, I wish they would release it. Like, I want to play it every day on the radio.
0: Can you find it on YouTube?
1: I saw it on TikTok, but I'm sure it's on YouTube as well, but the whole thing is there. They're like, they did like the whole 3-minute version of the song. So good.
0: I'm gonna go there and find it as soon as you're done.
1: All right. Speaking of Riley Green, Music City might be becoming Movie City. Nashville's starting to make a name for itself in the movie world because the recent global premiere of Heart of the Beast, was in nearby Franklin, Tennessee. How close to Nashville is Franklin? I thought Franklin was closer to you guys.
0: Franklin's right outside of Nashville.
1: Is it right outside of Nashville?
0: Yeah.
1: Okay. Jamie Johnson said people shouted, quote, get used to it, because he expects more movies to premiere and be made in Nashville moving forward. I guess there's a bigger tax break down there, and that's why they're doing it.
0: It might be. I know that, like, if you own property on the, like, and it is, you know, we're way far from Nashville on the Virginia side, like 5 hours. But if you have property on the Virginia side, but you can rent a place on the Tennessee side and put your address there, your taxes are

0: a lot cheaper, so probably.
1: Nice. Have you seen any of the trailers for The Heart of the Beast?
2: No.
1: That's the dog movie with Brad Pitt.
2: Wait a minute.
1: Incredible.
2: I have seen that. Did Mark Wahlberg, he got a movie coming out about a dog? Or was that, is it Brad Pitt and he's like, this is the star of the movie? Because I remember seeing one, and I think it was Brad Pitt. Do you think that dog's going to die?
3: It better not.
4: I'll tell you that right now. It better not, because I'll not go see it.
2: Listen, I won't go see, there was a robot dog movie, and I won't see it because I think the robot dog dies.
1: Those dog dying days are over.
2: Yeah,
1: I'm not do that anymore. No.
0: Mm-mm. You made it too far. There's your top three.
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0: Reed and Chantel and Wade.
1: Yes.
0: We're going to call it a day, brother.
1: It's time to get out of here. We will be back tomorrow. Chantel, unfortunately, will probably not be back. Maybe Thursday or Friday at the earliest, possibly.
0: Yeah, she needs some time,
1: yeah.
0: I think.
1: So our hearts and thoughts and prayers go out to her. We'll be back tomorrow, though. And in the 7 o'clock hour, it's going to be juicy. It's going to be juicy.
2: According to your ex, what's wrong with you?
1: According to your ex, what exactly is wrong with you? You know the numbers. It's going to be fun.

0: Stuck on 64? Again? At least your playlist is moving.
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5: Mostly cloudy today and tonight. Rain, possibly a thunderstorm. High 82 and a low around 65. More rain tomorrow. High 77, low 62. And that like a 60% chance of rain for Wednesday. High 73.

This is an aerial flood warning. Issued at 10:37 a.m. Eastern Daylight Time. Flood warning now in effect until 3:30 p.m. Eastern Daylight Time this afternoon. Flooding caused by excessive rainfall continues. Areas affected include southeastern Athens County in southeastern Ohio, northeastern Gallia County in southeastern Ohio, Meigs County in southeastern Ohio, southwestern Washington County in southeastern Ohio, northwestern Jackson County in northwestern West Virginia, western Wood County in northwestern West Virginia, north central Mason County in western West Virginia. The hazardous weather can be expected until 3:30 p.m. Eastern Daylight Time. Impacts, flooding of rivers, creeks, streams, and other low-lying and flood-prone locations is imminent or occurring. Additional details, at 10:34 a.m. Eastern Daylight Time, several creeks have risen out of their banks, including the Shade River near Chester. This has resulted in several road closures due to flooding as reported by the Ohio Department of Transportation. Some locations that will experience flooding include Athens, Pomeroy, Cooville, Rutland, Fort Run State Park, Mason, Tupper's Plains, Middleport, Chester, Syracuse, Hartford City, Darwin, Harrisonville, Dexter, Dyesville, Reidsville, Portland, and Salem Center. Flood safety information can be found at weather.gov/safety/flood. Turn around, don't drown when encountering flooded roads. Most flood deaths occur in vehicles. 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Repeating, the aerial flood warning has been extended until 3:30 p.m. Eastern Daylight Time for the following counties in West Virginia, Jackson and Mason,

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Justin Timberlake, Electric, 102.7. So my youngest daughter, who is 17, is a huge Olivia Rodrigo fan. And she told me the other day, Mom, I have to go see Olivia Rodrigo again in concert. I've already taken her once, but she has to go see her again because of the set list. The set list was released for the new shows, and she has to go because Olivia's playing all of her favorite songs. And I'm like, baby, all those shows are already sold out. I don't have that kind of power, and I certainly don't have the cash.

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1: Coming up on Monday morning, this one's for the kids. 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
0: And why would the first thing Riley and Colin would say be, he's bald! 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

Electric 1027, the second annual Heart of the Diamond Foundation Tournament of Ribbons at the Lincoln County High School baseball field. That's coming up this Saturday, September 26th. We've got all the details for you.

0: 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Capital City weather.
1: Mostly cloudy today and tonight. There is a good chance of rain, possibly a thunderstorm. High 82, low 65. Rain, thunderstorms likely for your Tuesday. High 77, low 62. Then more rain for Wednesday. High 73. Post Malone, Morgan Wallen. I had some help.

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0: back at thee, so be careful.
1: Me?
0: Yeah.
1: It would drive me crazy.
0: I'm just saying you're kind.
1: For clothes not to go to
0: you're
1: the
0: kind.
1: Oh, who are you referring to?
0: I'm not referring
1: you
0: to anybody.
1: You want to go into detail?
0: Riley. Go right ahead.
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0: balls on it.
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2: Coming up on Monday morning, this one's for the kids. If your parents went missing, how would you describe them?
0: And why would the first thing Riley and Colin say would be, he's bald? See you Monday morning, 6 a.m. on Electric.

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1: Capital City weather.
4: Mostly cloudy today and tonight. There is a chance of rain, possibly a thunderstorm. High 82, low 65. Rain and thunderstorms likely for Tuesday. High 77, low 62. Then more rain for Wednesday. Otherwise, mostly cloudy. High 73, low 59. It's Teddy Swift.

0: country. 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

slight dilemma. My youngest daughter is 17 years old, and she's never really been much of a joiner for like school activities, but she just let me know that she has been elected to the homecoming court to represent the National Honor Society, which is great. But homecoming game is this Friday. Guess who don't have a dress yet or anything that she needs? Yeah, that'd be my kids.

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7: Mostly cloudy today and tonight. There is a chance of rain, possibly a thunderstorm. High 82, low 65. Rain and thunderstorms likely tomorrow. High 77, low by 62. Mostly cloudy for Wednesday. Still a good chance of rain. High 73, low

0: can't hit a hamper. 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
0: Me?
1: Yeah.
0: It would drive me crazy.
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1: you're
0: the hamper.
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1: Coming up on Monday morning, this one's for the kids. 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
0: And why would the first thing Riley call and say would be, he's bald? 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
5: Capital City weather.
6: Tonight, 67 is the low. Tomorrow's high temp's going to be around 78, and those rain showers will continue throughout the week. It's Electric 102.7. Here's Olivia Rodrigo.

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4: Tonight down to 64, more rain showers expected with a flood watch in effect for the valley and a high tomorrow of 76. It is 82 right now on the final day of summer. Electric 102.7.

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1: And we're talking about stuff you learned about the opposite sex whenever you moved in together. 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Like, clothes.
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Electric 1027. My name is Jason Reed. Final hour of Monday's Workday with Dominic Fike on the way. We'll get Pink, Justin Bieber, Morgan Wallen's playing in a few minutes too. 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

0: Good afternoon. I'm Bob Hamilton checking back in again to your Electric 1027 Traffic Center. Couple things going on. There is a new crash and it's got some injuries. Quarter G northbound at Terry Road there near Southridge. So that is going to be a slow spot. And they've been working with one for a little while, the 100 block of Tracy Way, also here in Charleston. The rest of the valley, off to a clean start so far. We'll keep you updated with everything here in your Electric Traffic Center.
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8: 64 tonight, flood watch in effect for the valley, but high tomorrow 75 and more rain showers expected over the next few days. Looks like a rainy week for us, too. Electric 1027.

The National Weather Service in Charleston, West Virginia has issued a severe thunderstorm warning for northeastern Raleigh County in southeastern West Virginia, south central Fayette County in southeastern West Virginia, until 5 p.m. Eastern Daylight Time. At 4:34 p.m. Eastern Daylight Time, a severe thunderstorm was located over Beaver, or near Beckley, moving southeast at 5 miles per hour. Hazard, 60 miles per hour wind gusts and quarter-size hail. Source, radar indicated. Impact, hail damage to vehicles is expected. Expect wind damage to roofs, siding, and trees. Locations impacted include Beckley, Mabscott, Sophia, Crab Orchard, Dry Creek, MacArthur, Shady Spring, Beaver, Daniels, Piney View, Stanaford, Prosperity, Bradley, and Coal City. This includes the following highways: West Virginia Turnpike between mile markers 31 and 46. Interstate 64 in West Virginia between mile markers 120 and 137.

0: Good afternoon. I'm Bob Hamilton, checking back in again to your Electric 1027 Traffic Center. Still working the same two crashes we gave you the first time around. Quarter T northbound at Terry Road. You have a crash with injuries there near Southridge Center. And then you've got a crash in the 100 block of Tracy Way, also here in Charleston. Interstate traffic starting to get busy westbound 64 at Oakwood, but it's all moving smoothly so far. We'll keep you updated with everything here in your Electric Traffic Center.
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The National Weather Service in Charleston, West Virginia has issued a severe thunderstorm warning for southeastern Raleigh County in southeastern West Virginia until 5:30 p.m. Eastern Daylight Time. At 4:59 p.m. Eastern Daylight Time, a severe thunderstorm was located over Shady Spring, or 9 miles southeast of Beckley, moving southeast at 20 miles per hour. Hazard, 60 miles per hour wind gusts and quarter-size hail. Source, radar indicated. Impact, hail damage to vehicles is expected. Expect wind damage to roofs, siding, and trees. Locations impacted include Beaver, Daniels, Shady Spring, Coal City, and Ghent. This includes the following highways: West Virginia Turnpike between mile markers 29 and 38. Interstate 64 in West Virginia between mile markers 122 and 130.

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2: 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Checking back into your Electric 1027 traffic centers. We hit that official quit now at 5 o'clock. Highways are not in really bad shape. Got the same two crashes we've had for about an hour. That is Quarter G northbound, right there by Southridge Center at Terry Road. And then you've got one also in the 100 block of Tracy Way here in Charleston. That's it. The interstates are busy, but they're moving smoothly. We'll keep you updated with everything here in your Electric Traffic Center.
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7: Capital City weather.
3: Okay, it's a flood watch in effect for the valley tonight with a low 64 and a high tomorrow around 77 for Tuesday. This week is going to be really, really rainy. And it's going to feel like fall too, y'all. Just a couple of more days, this heat is gone. Here's Somber on Electric 102.7.

0: Good afternoon. I'm Bob Hamilton in your Electric 1027 Traffic Center. Getting ready to take that last look across the valley's highways. As far as the big roads go, the interstates have been in good shape from the get-go. Thank you so much for that. Still got those same two crashes, Quarter G northbound at Terry Road and the 100 block of Tracy Way. So avoid those areas the next little bit. Have a great evening. We'll do it all bright and early again tomorrow morning here in your Electric Traffic Center.
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0: that finger at me, you got three pointing back at thee. 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
1: Me?
0: Yeah.
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National Weather Service in Charleston, West Virginia has issued a severe thunderstorm warning for South Central Cabell County in Central West Virginia, Southwestern Lincoln County in Central West Virginia, Northwestern Logan County in Southern West Virginia, Central Wayne County in Western West Virginia, until 7 p.m. Eastern Daylight Time. At 6:25 p.m. Eastern Daylight Time, a severe thunderstorm was located near East Lynn Lake, or near Wayne, moving east at 30 miles per hour. Hazard, golf ball size hail and 60 miles per hour wind gusts. Source, radar indicated. Impact, people and animals outdoors will be injured. Expect hail damage to roofs, siding, windows, and vehicles. Expect wind damage to roofs, siding, and trees. Locations impacted include Wayne, Ranger, Jill, East Lynn Lake, Centerville, Kiosville, Dunlow, Hearts, West Hamlin, Branchland, East Lynn, Genoa, and Myra.

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3: Capital City weather.
4: Flood watch tonight. 62 is the low. Mid-70s for Tuesday. That rain continues until Thursday afternoon. It's Electric

The National Weather Service in Charleston, West Virginia has issued a tornado warning for north central Mingo County in southern West Virginia, southwestern Lincoln County in central West Virginia, northwestern Logan County in southern West Virginia, southeastern Wayne County in western West Virginia, until 7:15 p.m. Eastern Daylight Time. At 6:40 p.m. Eastern Daylight Time, a severe thunderstorm capable of producing a tornado was located near Duno, or 13 miles northeast of Inez, moving southeast at 30 miles per hour. Hazard, tornado and golf ball size hail. Source, radar indicated rotation. Impact, flying debris will be dangerous to those caught without shelter. Mobile homes will be damaged or destroyed. Damage to roofs, windows, and vehicles will occur. Tree damage is likely. This dangerous storm will be

Near Hearts around 6:45 p.m. Eastern Daylight Time. Mount Gay Shamrock around 6:55 p.m. Eastern Daylight Time. Holden around 7 p.m. Eastern Daylight Time. Other locations impacted by this tornadic thunderstorm include Dingus, Breathen, and Wilsondale. Repeating, a tornado warning has been issued until 7:15 p.m. Eastern Daylight Time for the following counties: in West Virginia, Lincoln, Logan, Mingo, and Wayne.

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At 6:49 p.m. Eastern Daylight Time, a severe thunderstorm capable of producing a tornado was located 8 miles southwest of Hartz, or 15 miles northeast of Inez, moving southeast at 30 miles per hour. Hazard, tornado and golf ball size hail. Source, radar indicated rotation. Impact, flying debris will be dangerous to those caught without shelter. Mobile homes will be damaged or destroyed. Damage to roofs, windows, and vehicles will occur. Tree damage is likely. This dangerous storm will be near Mount Gay Shamrock and Hartz around 6:55 p.m. Eastern Daylight Time. Holden around 7 p.m. Eastern Daylight Time. Other locations impacted by this tornadic thunderstorm include Dingus, Breeden, and Wilsondale. Take cover now. Move to a basement or an interior room on the lowest floor of a sturdy building. 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Torrential rainfall is occurring with this storm and may lead to flash flooding. Do not drive your vehicle through flooded roadways. Repeating, a tornado warning remains in effect until 7:15 p.m. Eastern Daylight Time for the following counties in West Virginia: Lincoln, Logan, Mingo, and Wayne.

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Electric Top 5 coming up at 9 o'clock tonight. Here's Gracie Abrams. 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

The National Weather Service in Charleston, West Virginia has issued a severe thunderstorm warning for north central Mingo County in southern West Virginia, southwestern Lincoln County in central West Virginia, northwestern Logan County in southern West Virginia, east central Wayne County in western West Virginia, west central Boone County in central West Virginia, until 7:30 p.m. Eastern Daylight Time. At 6:55 p.m. Eastern Daylight Time, a severe thunderstorm was located near Hartz, or 16 miles northwest of Logan.

Logan, moving southeast at 30 miles per hour. Hazard, 60 miles per hour wind gusts and quarter-size hail. Source, radar indicated. Impact, hail damage to vehicles is expected. Expect wind damage to roofs, siding, and trees. Locations impacted include Logan, Chapmanville, Holden, Chief Logan State Park, Mount Gay Shamrock, Hearts, West Logan, Mitchell Heights, Mount Gay, Verdunville, Switzer, Dingus, and Breeden. This includes Route 119 between mile markers 23 and 46.

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It ain't a masterpiece. Oh my, my, oh my, my love. I take one look at you, you're taking me out.

The National Weather Service in Charleston, West Virginia has issued a severe thunderstorm warning for central Logan County in southern West Virginia until 8 p.m. Eastern Daylight Time. At 7:26 p.m. Eastern Daylight Time, a severe

thunderstorm was located near Chief Logan State Park, or near Logan, moving east at 20 miles per hour. Hazard, ping pong ball size hail and 60 miles per hour wind gusts. Source, radar indicated. Impact, people and animals outdoors will be injured. Expect hail damage to roofs, siding, windows, and vehicles. Expect wind damage to roofs, siding, and trees. Locations impacted include Logan, Holden, Chief Logan State Park, Mount Gay Shamrock, Mallory, Amherstdale Robinette, West Logan, Mitchell Heights, Mount Gay, Verdunville, Blair, Sharples, and Switzer. This includes Route 119 between mile markers 24 and 35.

0: This is an aerial flood warning, issued at 7:31 p.m. Eastern Daylight Time. Flood warning now in effect until 11 p.m. Eastern Daylight Time this evening. Flooding caused by excessive rainfall continues. Areas affected include southeastern Athens County in southeastern Ohio, northeastern Gallia County in southeastern Ohio, Meigs County in southeastern Ohio, southwestern Washington County in southeastern Ohio, northwestern Jackson County in northwestern West Virginia, western Wood County in northwestern West Virginia, north central Mason County in western West Virginia. The hazardous weather can be expected until 11 p.m. Eastern Daylight Time. Impacts, flooding of rivers, creeks, streams, and other low-lying and flood-prone locations is or occurring. Additional details, at 7:31 p.m. Eastern Daylight Time, the Ohio Department of Transportation reported several roads remain closed due to flooding. In Meigs County, this includes State Routes 124, 143, 325, and 248. In Athens County, this includes State Routes 144 and 681. In addition, the automated gauge on the Shade River at Chester remains in moderate flood with several adjacent roads flooded. Some locations that will experience flooding include Athens, Pomeroy, Cooville, Rutland, Fort Run State Park, Mason, Tupper's Plains, Middleport, Chester, Syracuse, Hartford City, Darwin, Harrisonville, Dexter, Dyesville, Reidsville, Portland, and Salem Center. Flood safety information can be found at weather.gov/safety/flood. Turn around, don't drown when encountering flooded roads. Most flood deaths occur in vehicles. Report flooding to the National Weather Service by calling toll-free 800-401-9535 when you can do so safely.
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7: Overnight tonight, it's dropping down to 65, then showers likely tomorrow, 77 for the high. 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

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Issued at 7:38 p.m. Eastern Daylight Time. The National Weather Service in Charleston has issued a flash flood warning for northeastern Boone County in central West Virginia, southeastern Kanawha County in central West Virginia, southwestern Clay County in north central West Virginia, northwestern Fayette County in southeastern West Virginia, west central Nicholas County in southeastern West Virginia, until 10:45 p.m. Eastern Daylight Time. At 7:38 p.m. Eastern Daylight Time, Doppler radar indicated thunderstorms producing heavy rain across the warned area. Between 1 and 2.5 inches of rain have fallen. Additional rainfall amounts of 1 to 2 inches are possible in the warned area. Flash flooding is ongoing or expected to begin shortly. Hazard: flash flooding caused by thunderstorms. Source: radar indicated. Impact: flash flooding of small creeks and streams, urban areas, highways, streets and underpasses, as well as other poor drainage and low-lying areas. Some locations that will experience flash flooding include Montgomery, Chesapeake, Marmette, Bell, Cedar Grove, East Bank, Glasgow, Smithers, Gully Bridge, Pratt, Powelton, Hanley, Pond Gap, Sharon, Dawes, Ventory, Eskdale, Swiss, Indore, and Bickmore. This includes West Virginia Turnpike between mile marker 73 and 90. Repeating, a flash flood warning has been issued until 10:45 p.m. Eastern Daylight Time for the following counties in West Virginia: Boone, Clay, Fayette, Kanawha, and Nicholas.

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The National Weather Service in Charleston, West Virginia has issued a severe thunderstorm warning for central Logan County in southern West Virginia until 8:15 p.m. Eastern Daylight Time. At 7:48 p.m. Eastern Daylight Time, a severe thunderstorm was located near Logan, moving east at 20 miles per hour. Hazard, 60 miles per hour wind gusts and quarter-size hail. Source, radar indicated. Impact, hail damage to vehicles is expected. Expect wind damage to roofs, siding, and trees. Locations impacted include Logan, Holden, Chief Logan State Park, Mount Gay Shamrock, Mallory, Amherstdale Robinette, West Logan, Mitchell Heights, Mount Gay, Verdunville, Blair, Sharples, and Switzer. This includes Route 119 between mile markers 24 and 33.

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